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5: Showers and thunderstorms this evening, partly cloudy and foggy overnight with a low at 68. Hot, humid tomorrow, more thunderstorms possible, high 92. Chance of a thunderstorm Saturday at 81, and sunny and 79 Sunday. From the News Talk 92.1 and 550 WSBA Weather Center, I'm Frank Welt.
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1: The answer to Thursday morning's Paul Obaugh for Bragging Rights Breakfast Quiz question was sleeping bags. We'll play again Friday morning at 7:30. Another chance to win the exclusive Bragging Rights hat. We get your day started with a first look at traffic and weather at 5:30. We'll shine the spotlight on bluegrass with Les Irby around 5:35.

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1: Hi, everyone. 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
4: Showers and thunderstorms this evening, partly cloudy and foggy overnight with a low at 68. Hot, humid tomorrow, more thunderstorms possible, high 92. Chance of a thunderstorm Saturday at 81. And

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Thank you for all you do in taking on the job that most of us don't want to do. 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

0: 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Every Saturday night, we're picking and grinning with the best in bluegrass. Bill Monroe, Rhonda Vincent, Ricky Skaggs, the Steel Drivers, and more. 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
4: Showers and thunderstorms this evening, partly cloudy and foggy overnight with a low at 68. Hot, humid tomorrow, more thunderstorms possible, high 92. Chance of a thunderstorm Saturday at 81 and sunny and 79 Sunday. From the News Talk 92.1 and 550 WSBA Weather Center, I'm Frank Welt.
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3: Showers and thunderstorms this evening, partly cloudy and foggy overnight with a low at 68. Hot, humid tomorrow, more thunderstorms possible, high 92. Chance of a thunderstorm Saturday at 81 and sunny and 79 Sunday. From the News Talk 92.1 and 550 WSBA Weather Center, I'm Frank Welt.
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beer joint with a few of the guys. But this cute little country girl caught my eye. 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

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Thank you for your service and sacrifice. 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
4: Partly cloudy skies early this morning. Some fog developing with a low at 68. Later today, hot and humid with afternoon thunderstorms. They could be heavy. High 92. Saturday, clouds and a thunderstorm with a high at 81. Sunday, sunny and 79. 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

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Bill Monroe, Rhonda Vincent, Ricky Skaggs, the Steel Drivers, and more. It's banjos, fiddles, harmonies, and high, lonesome sound, just the way

0: Did you know that the Bible book of Revelation contains 404 verses and over 270 of those verses are quotes from the Old Testament? This means that 67% of the book of Revelation comes directly from the Old Testament. This is Mark Martin from Prophecies of Hope. 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We will discover this end-time message from Genesis to Revelation. 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

Outlaw. It's Red Dirt Proud with JB Cloud. You'll hear music from artists like Cody Jinx, Tyler Childers, Brandi Carlile, plus outlaw tracks from Cody Johnson, Park McCollum, and Chris Stapleton. On Saturday nights, we go blue. And on Sunday nights, we go

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3: 96.9 WSIG, Shenandoah Valley weather.
4: Partly cloudy skies early this morning. Some fog developing with a low at 68. Later today, hot and humid with afternoon thunderstorms. They could be heavy. High 92. Saturday, clouds and a thunderstorm with a high at 80.

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Thank you for bringing us our food and drinks. 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
1: Yeah, Breaker 1-9, this here's a rubber duck. You got a copy on me, Big Ben? Come on. Yeah, 10-4, Big Ben, for sure, for sure. By golly, it's clean, clear to Flagtown. Come on. Yeah, it's a big 10-4 there, Big Ben. Yeah, we definitely got the front door, good buddy. Mercy sakes alive, looks like we got us a convoy.
2: It was the dark of the moon on the 6th of June in a Kenworth pulling logs. Cab over Pete with a reefer on and a Jimmy hauling hogs. We is heading for Bear on I-10 about a mile out of Shaky Town. I says, Pigpen, this here's a rubber duck and I'm about to put the hammer down.

0: good 10, 4, about 5 mile or so. 10, roger, them hawks is getting intense up here.
1: By the time we got into Tulsa town, we had 85 trucks in all. But they's a roadblock up on the Cloverleaf, and them bears was wall to wall. Yeah, them Smokies as thick as bugs on a bumper. 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I says, calling all trucks, this here is the duck. We about to

0: Ben. 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Mercy sakes, you better back off another 10.
1: Well, we rolled up Interstate 44 like a rocket sled on rails. We tore up all of our swindle sheets and left them setting on the scales. By the time we hit that Chi-town, them bears was getting smart. They'd brought up some reinforcements from the Illinois National Guard. There's armored cars and tanks and jeeps and rigs of every size. Yeah, them chicken coops was full of bears and choppers filled the skies. Well, we shot the line, we went for broke with 1,000 screaming trucks and 11 long-haired friends of Jesus in a chartreuse microbus.
0: Rubber duck to Sodbuster. Come on there, yeah. 10-4 Sodbuster. Listen, you want to put that microbus in behind that suicide jockey? Yeah, he's hauling dynamite and he needs all the help he can get.
1: Well, we laid a strip for the Jersey Shore and prepared to cross the line. I could see the bridge was lined with bears, but it didn't have a doggone dime. I says, Pigpen, this here's a rubber duck. We just ain't going to pay no toll. So we crashed the gate doing 98. I says, let them

0: Sure, Big Ben, what's your 20? Omaha. Billy, I don't know what to do with them hogs out there for sure. Well, mercy sakes, good buddy. We're going to back on out here, so keep the bugs off your glass and the bears off your deal. We'll catch you on the flip-flop. This here's a rubber duck on the side. We gone.
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1: 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Waylon, Dolly, George, the Statlers, and the legends you grew up loving. 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
1: 96.9 WSIG, Shenandoah Valley weather.
5: Partly cloudy skies early this morning. Some fog developing with a low at 68. Later today, hot and humid with afternoon thunderstorms that could be heavy. High 92. Saturday, clouds and a thunderstorm with a high at 81. Sunday, sunny and 79. From the News Talk 92.1 and 550 WSBA Weather Center, I'm Frank Wilk.
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1: The answer to Thursday morning's Paul Obaugh for Bragging Rights Breakfast Quiz question was sleeping bags. We'll play again Friday morning at 7:30. Another chance to win the exclusive Bragging Rights hat. We get your day started with a first look at traffic and weather at 5:30. We'll shine the spotlight on bluegrass with Les Irby around 5:35.

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1: 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I'm Craig Orndorff, the host of Weekend in the Country. 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
6: Partly cloudy skies early this morning. Some fog developing with a low at 68. Later today, hot and humid with afternoon thunderstorms. They could be heavy. High 92. Saturday, clouds and a thunderstorm with a high at 81. Sunday, sunny and 79. From the News Talk 92.1 and 550 WSBA Weather Center, I'm Frank Wilt.
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0: 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Every Saturday night, we're picking and grinning with the best in bluegrass. Bill Monroe, Rhonda Vincent, Ricky Skaggs, the Steel Drivers, and more. 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
2: Partly cloudy skies early this morning. Some fog developing with a low at 68. Later today, hot and humid with afternoon thunderstorms that could be heavy. High 92. Saturday, clouds and a thunderstorm with a high at 81. Sunday, sunny and 79. From the News Talk 92.1 and 550 WSBA Weather Center, I'm Frank Wilt.
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3: 96.9 WSIG, Shenandoah Valley Weather.
4: Partly cloudy skies early this morning. Some fog developing with a low at 68. Later today, hot and humid with afternoon thunderstorms. They could be heavy. High 92. Saturday, clouds and a thunderstorm with a high at 81. Sunday, sunny and 79. From the News Talk 92.1 and 550 WSBA Weather Center, I'm Frank Wilt.
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0: 96.9 WSIG, George Strait, starting off your Friday morning, little oceanfront property. Good morning. Welcome in the Real Country Morning Show. Dave Thomas here for one more work day, heading into the holiday weekend. That's right, yeah. Labor Day on Monday. Maybe you're taking the day off today or half day or whatever the case may be. If you're off and up this early, I guess keeping the routine is important, or maybe you're heading out of town. Hey, remember, be safe. It is going to be busy weekend on the roads, so keep that in mind. Speaking of the roads, getting things started this morning, we're off to a great start. No disruptions or delays on the interstates or the main highways around the Shenandoah Valley. Nothing we can see. Now, if you're seeing something and we're not saying it, hit us up, let us know so we can get it the word to everybody else. Call us on the WSVA Traffic and News Tip Line, 540-214-2500. 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For the wise motorist, three tires for less. We're going to see clouds building up as the day goes along. Another warm day around the valley, though. High today is going to be 90. Partly cloudy, low dropping to around 70. Tomorrow, mix of sun and clouds. We've got a 70% chance of showers or thunderstorms, mainly in the earlier part of the day. High tomorrow is going to be 85. Chance of showers and storms to linger into the evening and the overnight tomorrow night with a low dropping to 60. Sunday, small chance of showers or storms, mix of sun and clouds. The high may be 80 degrees on Sunday, so a dramatic dip from today to Sunday for sure. Going to be cooling down. Sunday night, few clouds, low dropping to around 60. Then Labor Day, Monday, sunny, and a high of around 80 once again. So getting through today, and it'll be not as warm tomorrow, but still warmish. So we get through the day, and of course, tomorrow night, some possible showers and storms to contend with for the holiday weekend. Right now, we've got clear skies at 70 degrees at our studios in Harrisonburg. We're going to take a break. We'll come right back and shine the spotlight on bluegrass with Les Irby next on 96.9 WSIG.
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1: 96.9 WSIG, Hudson Westbrook. It's House Again. Dave Thomas here. Good morning. Welcome into the Real Country Friday morning. 5:45. Hopefully you're doing well. We're going to see clouds building up today. Going to be hot. I'm around 90, 70 and clear right now as we're getting started for the Friday morning. Another check on the roads. Everything seems to be going along quite smoothly for us this morning. But if you're seeing something and we're not seeing it, hit us up on the WSVA Traffic and News Tip Line. That number is 540-214-2500. Let us know. 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So it's been kind of a week for me. And I forgot to get my breakfast stuff ready this morning. Typically, I do the cooking of my breakfast. I make chicken tenders or chicken breasts and cut them in half. And then put them in a tortilla shell with guacamole. And that's my breakfast every morning. Well, it's been kind of an unusual week. And I didn't get my... Actually, I did make my chicken, but I forgot to cut it up. Left it in the microwave all night and left it sitting out. And so I couldn't eat it. So this morning, I thought, you know, I've got to have something to eat. I'm hungry. So I ran to Sheetz and just used the Sheetz app. And I know they make breakfast food. I've gotten their breakfast food before and it's good. It's fine. But I was like, yeah, I'm not really feeling it. And I got 3 hot dogs with chili and onions. And that was my breakfast this morning. So I'm asking you, when it comes to breakfast food, or when it comes to breakfast and you're not eating breakfast food, what's that one thing you're getting? Typically for me, it's a cheeseburger. But this morning I had a hankering for hot dogs. Had hot dogs for breakfast. Hit me up on Facebook or Instagram. Leave your thoughts there. The Jeans Plumbing text line is open too. 540-432-1128. When it comes to breakfast, if you're not eating breakfast food, if you're eating something that's considered more lunch or dinner, what are you eating? Love to hear what you're craving. 547 now to Friday with Garth. Good Ride Cowboy at SIG.
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96.9 WSIG, Old Dominion, making it sweet on a Friday morning, 5:53, Real Country Morning Show with Dave Thomas. Good morning. Thanks for hanging out. Thanks for Snooki and John checking in on the text line, talking about foods that aren't breakfast foods you like to eat for breakfast. John says a ham sandwich or chicken noodle soup. Love it. Snooki says leftover pizza. Bring that on. John Conley now on SIG. He's been

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96.9 WSIG, starting up a Friday morning. I can't think of a much better way. Charlie Daniels Band, Devil Went Down to Georgia. Real Country Friday morning at 6:03. Good morning, it's Dave Thomas. Thanks for being here. I really appreciate you starting the final day of your work week. Hopefully it's the final day of your work week.

96.9 WSIG, Wade Hayes on a good night. 6:09, Real Country Friday morning with Dave Thomas. Good morning. Happy Friday to you. You made it. One more day to get through here. Let's put the plow in the dirt. Turn some things over. What do you say? What you need to know to start your day. Today kicks off the Labor Day holiday weekend. You can expect more traffic on the interstates and highways. And, of course, that means you'll also see an increase in law enforcement presence out and about as well. Keep that in mind as you're making your weekend plans, and make good weekend plans. Make safe, responsible weekend plans so we all can get where we're going this weekend. And if you're looking for something to do this weekend, check out rocktownnow.com. Click on the tab that says Things to Do. So many things happening in the area, live music and so much more. You'll find plenty of options if you're looking for something to get into over the Labor Day holiday weekend in the Valley. And speaking of the weekend, the JMU football team will be hosting Liberty tomorrow at noon. You can also expect an increased amount of traffic for folks coming in for the game. They'll be coming in starting today and be around through at least after the game tomorrow, maybe even into Sunday. So keep that in mind as you're making, going to go have dinner tonight at a restaurant. Keep that in mind in the Harrisonburg area. Maybe a little more or a lot more congested than it normally is. Sports news from Major League Baseball. The Nationals in L.A. tonight face the Dodgers. The Orioles were in action last night hosting the Boston Red Sox. They lost 6-5. They'll play again tonight at 6:05 in Baltimore. Today is National Wildlife Day. It is also National College Colors Day, National Food Bank Day, and Bring Your Manners to Work Day. So keep that in mind as you're heading into work. Try to be mannerful, if you will. And celebrity birthdays today include Kenneth Kimmons. He was Howard on the show Coach. He's turning 85. Actress Candy Alexander has been in so many things. She's turning 69. Actor and comedian, very funny dude, Damon Wayans, turning 66. Actress Ione Skye from Ferris Bueller's Day Off, turning 56. Actor Wes Bentley. He was Jamie on Yellowstone, turning 48 today. And country singer turned pastor,

0: Granger Smith is 47. And that's what you need to know to start your day for a Friday from 96.9 WSIG. 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
2: Roads are all clear out there. No accidents or major delays to pass on to you right now. But if you're seeing it and we're not saying it, call.
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1: Thanks a lot, Frank. 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

96.9 WSIG. Careful asking that question, Charlie. Who's cheating who? Charlotte McClain? 620 Road Country Friday morning with Dave Thomas. Thanks for hanging out. Coming up, country music news, including a country superstar teasing maybe some new music. We'll discuss coming up on WSIG.

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Thank you for all the hard work that comes with providing for us. 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

96.9 WSIG, Nitty Gritty Dirt Band, Fishing in the Dark, 627. Happy Friday morning, Dave Thomas on your radio. Don't forget this morning at 9 o'clock, the latest Shin Valley deal goes live. 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All right, let's get into today's country music news, notes, and nuggets out of Nash Vegas. Alan Jackson's Last Call, One More for the Road, the finale at Nashville's Nissan Stadium. Show took place on June 27th, and it grossed more than $34,729, making it the highest-grossing single concert by any artist in history. Over $34 million. That's incredible. According to the folks with touring data, they do all the math behind that stuff. The show brought a capacity crowd of 56,000 people with an average ticket price of $618.95. Good Lord. Good on you if you could afford that, I guess. The concert will be included in included multiple country stars paying tribute will air later this year on NBC. That'll be one to watch. If you didn't pay the $618.95 to get into the show. Dustin Lynch going to be releasing his seventh studio album called Clean Slate coming out October 30th. The album's lead single will be called Made in a Bottle, and it's set to be released later today. Dustin wrote 7 of the 12 tracks on this new album. Scotty McCreery, his backstage requirements, the artists have what's called a rider, and that's the contract, and those are the things they require for you to provide for them when they get there to play at your venue. Scotty's requirements include bread, peanut butter, jelly, and oatmeal, preferably cinnamon and honey. He also asked for something cold to drink, while his crew likes cold beer and whiskey. Scotty jokes that the alcohol request had to come later because he was under 21 when he first started touring. Yeah, you can't have that, can you? Well, David Allan Coe, his final album, it's called A Million Reasons, is set to be released on October 16th. Originally recorded back in 2017, it includes a new version of his hit song, You Never Called Me By My Name.

0: David Allen Coe album. And of course, it's going to be coming out October the 16th. There's also going to be a song on there called Corner of Cash and Company. It's a Johnny Cash tribute song. And I told you that one artist looks like it's going to be launching some new music. Eric Church posted a cryptic video posting yesterday on social media with this music bed. Yeah! Teasing September the 10th, which is 6 days away. And apparently this is music from a new song called On the Road. So if you're Eric Church fan, something to look forward to. And that's today's country music news, notes, and nuggets from 96.9 WSIG.
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2: Looking at your extended agricultural weather forecast, AccuWeather is calling for a rainy start to next week. Of course, Monday is Labor Day, and AccuWeather is calling for a 65% chance of rain on Monday. Otherwise, the first half of next week should be sunny and pleasant, with daytime highs in the mid to upper 80s. The latter half of next week will be good for field work, with mostly sunny skies and daytime high temperatures in the upper 80s. The following week, which is September 14th through the 19th, AccuWeather is calling for two rainy days that week, probably on Wednesday the 16th and Friday the 18th. Otherwise, conditions for field work should be good. And then the final 2 weeks of September, the National Weather Service is calling for normal precipitation, but warmer than average temperatures. And keep in mind that hurricanes are always a factor at this time of the year.
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96.9 WSIG, Kenny Chesney's latest Carry On. 641, Real Country Friday morning with Dave Thomas. So we're asking you this question this morning on Facebook and Instagram and on the Jeans Plumbing text line. I forgot to get my breakfast ready. I always get it ready the night before because, well, it's early, really early when I get up. And so I just hit up Sheetz, used the Sheetz app, and got three hot dogs with chili and onions. I wasn't craving breakfast food this morning. Typically, it's like a cheeseburger that I go for. So we're asking you this question this morning on Facebook and Instagram. When it comes to breakfast, if you're not eating breakfast food, what are you eating? Amber says, fist bump on the Sheetz order. And recently she had cold pizza and black coffee. Love that. That's a great idea. And cold pizza seems to be a very popular one. Several people on Facebook hitting us up. Chumbly says, Nutter Butters or Uncrustables. Love that. Diane says, a can of SpaghettiOs. Yeah, I had beefaroni yesterday morning, as a matter of fact. You'll prepare for my breakfast this week. John checks in, says, a ham sandwich or a can of chicken noodle soup. Snooki also in the Jeans Plumbing text line saying cold pizza. So hit us up Facebook or Instagram when it comes to breakfast, but you're not eating breakfast food. What are you eating? Jeans Plumbing text line 540-432-1128. Let me know. Love to get your thoughts. As we're talking food, we're going to continue talking food. In today's It's All Good, coming up next on 96.9 WSIG.

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0: 96.9 WSIG, Randy Travis, Three Wooden Crosses, 650 Real Country Friday morning. Going to be another hot one today, around 90 degrees. We've got the tales and your forecast coming up in just a couple of minutes.
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0: And today's It's All Good is presented by Marlowe Ford and Lou Ray, where JW Painter, Bucky Miller, and the Blue Oval crew, they offer you the Marlowest prices in the valley. Today we go to Miami. A couple of teens there have created an app called Pizza for a Purpose. It aims to fight food insecurity. The app lets people send fresh pizzas from local restaurants directly to charities in their local communities. The founder is Ashitra, and she is 13 years old. She and her brother founded this app, and here she is talking about the app that they launched 2 years ago. And then one of the food pantry partners, Warren, talking about the effect this app is having on their customers.
2: The reaction really warms our hearts. Their faces just light up the second they get the pizza. When my brother and I were volunteering at local places, we noticed many families were in line for food, and it wasn't just adults. There were also many young children our age, and it just shocked us because we didn't think there were kids our age who needed food.
3: It's just a blessing. I mean, the smiles on their faces, it's very rewarding, whether it's a grandparent being able to take it home to their grandkids, or whether it's just a senior who having a

0: pizza for dinner is a luxury item.
1: A luxury item. Sometimes we take for granted the things that we have. And we just take it for granted everybody has access to the stuff that we have. And you know, I say this all the time, and I'm saying it more to myself than I am anybody else. You know, we all have opportunities to be a blessing to others. You know, the Bible says, as you do to the least of these, you do to me also. And so keep that in mind today. Today is National Food Bank Day. 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Because, again, as we have it, we just assume everybody else does too. And that's not always the case. That's today's It's All Good, presented by Marlo Ford and Lou Ray.
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3: According to the Stanton Police Department, there's an accident on Richmond Avenue. It's closed in both directions between...
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3: Hot today with more showers and thunderstorms possible. They could be severe, the high at 93. Tonight, partly cloudy, low 68. Thunderstorms tomorrow with a high at 83, then sunny, less humid Sunday and Monday, highs in the 70s. From the News Talk 92.1 and 550 WSVA Weather Center, I'm Frank Wilt.
4: Thanks a lot, Frank. We've got sunny skies, 67 degrees, and folks, run for your Friday morning. Welcome into the edge of the holiday weekend. Oh, yeah. Ready to go? One more work day to get through. Jody Messina, bye-bye. 96.9 WSIG. 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

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Good morning. So glad you're spending some time with me today. It's Tracy Lawrence. Lessons learned, 96.9 WSIG.

WSIG still doesn't seem real that she's no longer with us. Dolly Parton, why'd you come in here looking like that? 7:07 Real Country Friday morning with Dave Thomas. Coming up, we're going to talk breakfast, but not breakfast food. I'll explain and hopefully get your input coming up. Nate Smith, it's Whiskey on You, 96.9 WSIG. Good morning. 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

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Good morning. Thanks for being here. Don't forget, we're less than 2 hours away from the latest Shin Valley deal going live and active at shinvalleydeals.com. 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You're doubling your investment. Again, it's happening this morning at 9 at shinvalleydeals.com. Speaking of doubling your investment, speaking of food, typically what I do is on Sundays, I do food prep for my breakfast. And I take chicken breasts and I put them in the air fryer, cut them in half. And then every morning, my breakfast is...

that half a chicken breast I cut in half with guacamole on a tortilla shell. I love it. I look forward to breakfast every single morning. Well, this week's been a bit of a different week for us, and so I didn't get that done this week. Yesterday morning, it was the emergency can of beefaroni out of my office. This morning, I hit the Sheetz app and had three hot dogs with chili and onions because I didn't want breakfast food. And so I went the hot dog route. So I'm asking you this morning on Facebook and Instagram, when it comes to breakfast, but you're not doing breakfast food, maybe you're not feeling breakfast, what are you going to? Hit us up on Facebook or Instagram.

0: making money on the Saints
1: farm. That's exactly right. Hey, brother, I appreciate you listening. Thanks for sharing it, man. I appreciate it very much.
0: Hey, keep up the good work.
1: Hey, thanks, man. Have a great weekend.
0: Bye.
1: See you, bye. Thanks, Harry. Yeah, banana and peanut butter. That's a good breakfast. A lot of folks saying cold pizza. Straight out of the box. Don't heat it up. Straight out of the fridge. That's your breakfast. So what is it when you're having breakfast, but you're not having breakfast food? I mean, typically for me, it's like a big cheeseburger with bacon and chili and onions and all that. But this morning, it was kind of the hot dog route. So if you're not doing breakfast food for breakfast, what are you having? Hit us up again, Facebook or Instagram, the Gene's Plumbing text line, 540-432-1128.
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3: According to the Stanton Police Department, there's an accident on Richmond Avenue. It's closed in both directions between Statler Boulevard and Greenville Avenue due to a single vehicle crash there. No serious injuries, but the roadway will be closed for an extended period of time until the roadway can be clear. Please avoid it if at all possible. And if you're seeing it and we're not saying it.
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0: Some afternoon thunderstorms could be severe, the high at 93. Tonight, fog developing with a low at 68. Chance of a thunderstorm in a few spots tomorrow in 83. Then sunny, less humid Sunday and Monday, highs in the upper 70s. From the News Talk 92.1 and 550 WSVA Weather Center, I'm Frank Welt.
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96.9 WSIG, Shenandoah, two dozen roses, 729 Real Country, Friday morning with Dave Thomas. Hey, don't forget, on Thursday, September the 24th, the third annual Ballet Cares for Kids Radiothon is going to be going on. You can help and be a part of that radiothon by making a donation, which is going to be supporting, of course, UVA Children's Hospital. And we've been doing this again for the last 3 years or so. And it is something that is very important because so many families in this area are affected by the work that is done at UVA Health Children's Hospital. Get all the details right now, 969WSIG.com. That's 969WSIG.com. Get all the info. We're asking for volunteers. Folks who will work the phone banks for a couple of hours and answer phones and take pledges. We'd love to have you be a part of that, too. So help us if you will. All the info for the third annual Ballet Cares for Kids Radiothon at 969WSIG.com. 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And speaking of Paul Obaugh Ford, it is time now for the Paul Obaugh Ford Bragging Rights Breakfast Quiz. Are you ready? On the line today, we've got the exclusive Bragging Rights hat. If you can be the first correct caller that has not won from us in the last 30 days to answer this question. 20% of Americans say they have at least three of these. What is it? Once again, 20% of Americans say they have at least three of these. What is it? Now, I'll tell you this. It's not necessarily a tangible thing that you can hold in your hand. Again, it's not necessarily a tangible thing you can hold in your hand, but 20% of Americans say they have at least three of these. What is it? 540-432-1128. The Paul Obaugh Ford Bragging Rights Breakfast Quiz at SIG.

0: George Burge and Luke Bryan, Ride, Ride, Ride, 734. Playing the Paul Obaugh Ford Bragging Rights Breakfast Quiz, presented by Paul Obaugh Ford in Stanton. 20% of Americans say they have at least three of these. It's not a tangible thing you can hold in your hand. What is it? Good morning, WSIG.
1: Cars.
0: It's not cars. That's a good guess. Try again, please. Thank you. WSIG, good morning. What's the answer?
2: Is it shoes?
0: It's not shoes. Try again, please. Thank you. Good morning, WSIG. Hello. What's the answer?
2: Is it credit cards?
0: It's not credit cards. That's a really good guess, though. Try again, please. Thank you. And again, when I say really good guess, it doesn't mean close. It just means it was a really good try. Hey, WSIG, good morning. Hello, what's the answer?
3: How about pets?
0: It's not pets. Good guess. Try again, please. Thanks. Good morning, WSIG. Hello, what do you think the answer is?
4: Siblings.
0: Siblings. Nope, that's a great try, though. Try again, please. Thanks. Good morning, WSIG. Hello, what do you think the answer is?
5: Vehicles.
0: Nope, that's a really good try. Try again, please. Thank you. All right, so some great guesses, not a correct one. Here's the clue again. 20% of Americans say they have at least three of these. Again, it's not a tangible object that you can hold in your hand. Your bonus clue says most people use theirs every day. So 20% of Americans say they've got at least three of these. Not a tangible thing you can hold in your hand. And most people use theirs every day. 540-432-1128. 540-432-1128. 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
1: 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Good morning, Real Country Morning Show with Dave Thomas. We're playing the Paul Obafor Bragging Rights Breakfast Quiz. Here are your clues this morning. 20% of Americans say they have at least three of these. I told you it's not a tangible thing you can hold in your hand, and that most people use theirs every day. Good morning, WSIG. Hello, what's the answer?
2: Good morning. Is it spouses?
1: Spouses. Nope, that's not it. Try again, please. Thank you. Good morning, WSIG. Hello, what is the answer?
2: Is it emails?
1: Email addresses. That is exactly right. Who is this?
2: Susan Mathias.
1: Hey, Susan, how you doing?
2: Good.
1: Where are you calling from this morning?
2: I am on my way to take my dog to doggy daycare and then go to work at EMU this morning.
1: Well, there you go. Going to work in Royal Country, huh?
2: Yes, all absolutely. Right.
1: So let me ask you, Susan, without being too nosy, how many email addresses do you have?
2: I actually have two, but I have had three in the past.
1: I have three. I have my primary personal email. I have my email that I use for work and that they gave me here at work. And then I've got the one when I want to see what something is, but I don't want to deal with all the junk that comes with it. I've got one that I use for that.
2: That's a good idea, actually.
1: There you go. There you go. See, I've done my good deed for the day. I can go home now. All right, Susan, we're going to hook you. We've got you the exclusive Bragging Rights hat, courtesy of Paul Obafor in Stanton. Congratulations.
2: Thank you.
1: Tell us how you spell country on your way to work on a Friday morning.
2: WSIG. Thank you.
1: You're very welcome, Susan. Thank you. Yeah, email addresses. 20% of Americans say they have at least three of them. And I think a lot of them have it for the same reason I have that third one, so you can check into stuff and not deal with all the crap that comes along with it, right? We'll play again Monday morning at 7:30, the Paul Obafor Bragging Rights Breakfast Quiz, 96.9 WSIG.

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96.9 WSIG, Big and Rich, Save a Horse, Ride a Cowboy, 752, Real Country Friday Morning with Dave Thomas. Don't forget high school football going on again tonight around the Shenandoah Valley, the game of the week on our sister station, WSVA Spotswood, playing host to Wilson Memorial. Game time around 6:50. I'll be there with Brian Shiflett on the call for that one, so join us at 92.1 FM, 550 AM, WSVA, and of course high school football. Good luck to all the area teams tonight. Heading into the Labor Day weekend, I came across a couple of interesting studies I thought I'd share with you. The first of which is from Wallet Hub, and they say that 7 out of 10 Americans feel like they're working harder this year than they did last year. Now, do you feel that's the case? See, for me, I don't. I work hard, but my job in Minnesota, it has some extreme challenges with it. And so this job, I'm not saying this job's easier. I'm saying it is better to do. And it's better for my physical and mental being overall. But I also came across a study from Yahoo that said 64% of Americans say that every weekend should be a 3-day weekend.

0: So now, let's not bury the lead here. The lead is 35% of Americans only want two-day weekends. Now I've figured out what's wrong with this country.
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2: We've got an accident in Mount Sydney at Lee Highway and Seawright Springs Road, so be advised there could be some delays there as they deal with that accident. Also, speaking of an accident in Stanton, Richmond Avenue is closed in both directions between Statler Boulevard and Greenville Avenue due to a single vehicle crash there. The road's going to be closed for an extended period as they deal with that situation. If you're seeing it and we're not saying it, call the WS.
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5: For WSVA News, I'm Lyndon Kaiser. The impact of Wednesday's shooting at Westwood Hills Elementary School sent shockwaves from area students and parents to school administrators outside the Waynesboro Public School System. Harrisonburg City Schools Chief of Staff Sal Romero says that when news of the incident began to emerge, the division made sure essential information from law enforcement on the scene in Waynesboro made it to concerned parents in Harrisonburg.
6: We make sure that we inform our community, our staff, and our families. We send out communications in the middle of the day to let them know that this was going on and that we were in communication with HPD and that we knew that we, at that point, we were not in any imminent danger.
5: Romero says the healing process for students directly impacted by the shooting will require parents to trust schools, for school counselors and psychologists to be well-trained, and for students to feel free to express their feelings. Morgan Dean with AAA says the heaviest traffic for Labor Day weekend is today between 2 and 7 p.m. For WSVA News, I'm Lyndon Kaiser.
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8: Hot today with more showers and thunderstorms possible. They could be severe, the high at 93. Tonight, partly cloudy, low 68. Thunderstorms tomorrow with the high at 83. Then sunny, less humid,

Real Country Friday morning with Dave Thomas here, rolling into the holiday weekend. Thanks for starting your Friday morning with me. Really appreciate it very much. Coming up, Linda Kaiser going to join me for the newsroom. A story that he and I probably shouldn't be discussing, but we'll discuss anyway. That's coming up on WSIG.

0: for the win, 8:13 Real Country Friday morning with Dave Thomas. Don't forget, coming at 9 o'clock this morning, the latest Shin Valley deal. 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Go check those out. Linda Kaiser joining us now from the newsroom on a very busy Friday morning. Hello there, sir.
1: Well, hello.
0: How are you?
1: I'm pretty good. Happy Friday to you.
0: Yeah, exactly. Exactly. This is a story that I told our listeners you and I probably shouldn't be discussing, but we're going to anyway.
1: Okay.
0: Because you and I have the same barber. We are both follically challenged dudes.
1: I was going to say, what, Father Time?
0: Yeah, well, Father Time, and then I cut my hair every morning. Because if I don't, then you'll be it's very easy to see where it is and where it ain't.
1: Well, kind of like me. Even though I did get a little trim last night.
0: So. There you go. All right. So, talking about hair gel. according to some new research out of British researchers, they've discovered that ancient Egyptians used hair styling gel.
1: I don't even want to know what it was made out of.
0: It's made out of practically the same stuff that our stuff is made out of, apparently. Hmm. According to this research, they found that they were using substances made from plant and animal fatty acids, which goes into a lot of the compounds that make the hairstyling gel that folks use now.
1: Now, see, when stuff like that comes out, do you see maybe that they weren't so dumb back then? We're supposed to think.
0: In some respects, they were very cutting edge, yeah.
1: Yeah, and they're pretty smart.
0: I mean, that fire thing was pretty awesome.
1: And wheels, they were awesome too.
0: Yeah,
1: but look, they're making moose out of out of this stuff. So,
0: and see, here's the thing: every picture and every story and every image I've ever seen, it didn't look to me like they even knew that they should take care of their hair. So
1: appearances have always.

0: do that?
1: Spiked hair. You know, I'm not sure, you know. So what was the hair craze when you were in school?
0: Kind of shaggy hair.
1: Okay.
0: Like, you know, looking like a ragamuffin.
1: Did you ever have the that's a good word. did you ever have the shaggy look?
0: I did, yes. To my grandparents in particular, their chagrin.
1: Yeah, sure, yeah, yeah.
0: They were cool about it, but yeah, yeah. It's a little bit like, all right, we get it.
1: See, I'm so old.
0: Get a haircut.
1: Right. I'm so old, we had junior high, not middle school. But in junior high, the rat tail was very popular.
0: Oh, the rat tail.
1: Yeah, which my parents refused to let me have. Also, there was a thing, if you had dark hair, there was a craze for a while where you would get a blonde tip dyed at the end of your dark hair, which my parents refused to do as well.
0: Oh, yeah, bleach tips. I mean...
1: yeah. But it's just the back of your hair.
0: But just
1: the
0: back.
1: Just the back of your hair.
0: Yeah. What is it? It's like a mud flap.
1: Yeah, yeah, there you go. Okay. And then when I was in high school, the craze was you get a curly perm, but only in the back of your hair.
0: Oh, they're bringing that back. That's kind of a thing.
1: I wanted this so badly because when I had hair, it was naturally straight. And my mother said, okay, she finally relented and said, okay, you know what? You can get the curly perm in the back of your hair. My cousin was a beautician, so she's like, you know, go to her house, she'll do it. Then at the last minute, my mom changed her mind and called my cousin and said, no, he needs wave all over his hair. He can't have it just in the back. And my cousin's like, Aunt Faye, this is not going to work. I'm telling you, this is going to be a disaster. My mom insisted, she did it, and it was horrid. So bad that I had to go have my junior picture retaken.
0: Oh, man.
1: Because I walked into school and people I didn't even know were walking up going, dude, what happened to your head?
0: We know you didn't look like
1: that.
0: And
1: I called her from the payphone at school because we had those back. We didn't have cell phones.
0: Oh, of course.
1: Called her at work and said, you better fix this. You did it. You better fix it. And so that afternoon, she took me to a guy, and he straightened my hair back out, put all these stuff on it, and straightened my hair back out.
0: Oh, my gosh. Awful. The amount of chemicals on your head must have been amazing.
1: Honestly, that's why I'm probably bald now. I can.
0: Just like Lex Luthor.
1: Exactly. I mean, I wouldn't have hair back now for nothing in the world, to be honest with you.
0: I know. This is great when it's like this. I used to think it was going to be a big deal.
1: Yeah.
0: Nah. But, man, it's fantastic.
1: Throw on a hat, throw on a knit cap, toboggan, whatever. You
0: yeah,
1: know.
0: Winter, you think about
1: well, summer,
0: it
1: too,
0: more.
1: You got to worry about burning your head.
0: Well, yeah. There's that.
1: Yeah, so we shouldn't be talking about hair, but we have been. So the ancient Egyptians used hair mousse, too.
0: Yeah.
1: Cleopatra, queen of the mousse. That's 8:19 now. It's 96.9 WSIG. 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
0: We've got an accident in McGackiesville at Mount Olivet Church Road and Resort Drive, so be advised there. Also an accident in Mount Sydney at Lee Highway and Seawright Springs Road. So be advised for delays there. And, of course, in Stanton, Richmond Avenue is closed in both directions between Statler Boulevard and Greenville Avenue due to a single vehicle crash there. The roadway is going to be closed for an extended period of time this morning as they clear that. If you're seeing it and we're not saying it, call the WS.
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4: Another hot yummy day. Some afternoon thunderstorms could be severe. The high at 93. Tonight, fog developing with a low at 68. Chance of a thunderstorm in a few spots tomorrow in 83. Then sunny, less humid Sunday and Monday. Highs in the upper 70s. From the News Talk 92.1 and 550 WSVA Weather Center, I'm Frank Welt.

It's not WSIG 831 Real Country Friday Morning with Dave Thomas. Thanks so much for being here and starting your Friday with me. Coming up, we've got country music news on the way, including a record-setting concert, a remake of a country classic, and a country superstar dropping a tease. 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

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Been by now, 8:38 Real Country Friday morning with Dave Thomas. Good morning. Thanks for hanging out here today as we're getting a Friday started, heading into the long holiday weekend. Let's get some country music news, notes, and nuggets for you now. Alan Jackson's Last Call, One More for the Road, the finale concert at Nashville's Nissan Stadium on June 27th. It grossed over $34 million, making it the highest grossing single concert by any artist in history, according to the folks at Touring Data. They add up all the money from all the concerts, over $34 million. That's impressive. The show was brought by a capacity crowd of 56,000 people. They saw it at a ticket price of $618.95 on average. That was the average ticket. There were some that cost a lot more, but right at $619 per ticket. That's pretty daggum steep there. Concert included multiple stars paying homage to Alan Jackson, and it's going to air later this year on NBC TV. Dustin Lynch going to be releasing his seventh studio album called Clean Slate. It's set to come out on October 30th. The album's lead single, Made in a Bottle, is coming out today. He co-wrote 7 of the 12 songs on the new album. Well, every artist, when they go to play somewhere, they have what's called a rider. And those are their requirements backstage, before show, after show, yada, yada. The food they want, the temperature they want, their water chilled, that kind of stuff. Scotty McCreery's backstage requirements include bread, peanut butter and jelly, and oatmeal, preferably cinnamon and honey. He also asked for something cold to drink and says his crew likes cold beer and whiskey. Now, Scotty jokes that the alcohol request had to be late additions because before he was 21, that could not be included on the rider because that's a binding contract. Rut-rut, Raggy. So, David Allan Coe, his final album called A Million Reasons is set to be released on October the 16th. It's going to include a new version of his classic song, You Never Even Called Me By My Name.

0: So it's a new take on an old classic there from David Allan Coe. Again, the album coming out October 16th called A Million Reasons. And speaking of potentially new music, maybe, Eric Church dropped a cryptic post on social media yesterday teasing what seems to be maybe the launch of a new album and a tour, because the video shows them moving around the tour equipment on stage and that kind of thing. And this is the music from apparently the first song that's going to be coming out, called On the Road. So Eric Church, potentially some new stuff. We got 6 days to wait for that at September the 10th. And that's today's country music news, notes, and nuggets from 96.9 WSIG.
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0: 96.9 WSIG, the Oak Ridge Boys, leaving Louisiana in the broad daylight, 8:52. How you doing? Dave Thomas here, Real Country Friday morning. Thanks for hanging out. Today is National Food Bank Day. If you're looking to make an impact in your local community, wherever you are, I mean, there's always a Blue Ridge Area Food Bank. Those folks do great work. But maybe you know of an organization near where you are. Maybe a donation. Maybe even just 10 bucks. 10 bucks is going to go a long way in helping folks who are food insecure find that food that they need. I mean, food's a basic essential of life, right? Everybody should have access to good food. So it's National Food Bank Day. 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Maybe call and see how you can, if you can't afford to donate, maybe you can volunteer your time and do something. But let's support the local food banks that are feeding the Shenandoah Valley on National Food Bank Day.
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2: We've got a crash in McGaggiesville at Mount Olivet Church Road and Resort Drive, so be advised there. Also still dealing with the accident in Mount Sydney at Lee Highway and Seawright Springs Road, so be advised there as well. Richmond Avenue in Stanton is closed in both directions between Statler Boulevard and Greenville Avenue due to a single vehicle crash there, and that road's going to be closed for an extended period as they deal with that cleanup. If you're seeing it and we're not saying it, call the WS.
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3: For WSVA News, I'm Lyndon Kaiser. The Westwood Hills Elementary School shooter was a former student of the school. During Wednesday afternoon's press conference, Waynesboro Public School Superintendent Dr. Jeffrey Castle distanced 19-year-old shooter Anthony Ignatiatis Isabel from the division.
4: I can confirm that the suspect was not a student of Waynesboro Schools and had not attended Waynesboro High School.
3: However, Assistant Superintendent Ryan Barber confirmed to Augusta Free Press that the shooter had been formally enrolled in Waynesboro Public Schools, attending Westwood Hills Elementary in grades kindergarten through third and fifth grade, and Kate Collins Middle School in grades sixth through eighth. No word yet on the reason for that omission on Wednesday. A phone scam involving impersonations of law enforcement officers is once again making the rounds in the Harrisonburg area. For WSVA News, I'm Lyndon Kaiser.
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6: Hot today with more showers and thunderstorms possible. They could be severe, the high at 93. Tonight, partly cloudy, low 68. Thunderstorms tomorrow with a high at 83. Then sunny, less humid.

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1: Here we go, getting us out of the Time Capsule, looking at some things that occurred on this date in country music history. Go back to 1954. After a two-week courtship, George Jones married his second wife, 18-year-old Shirley Ann Corley. 1972, the happiest girl in the whole USA. It was the debut album by Donna Fargo, number one on the country charts. 1982, George Strait's debut album, Strait Country. It was released with the hits included Unwound and Foolhearted Memory, which was his first number one. 1991, sad day in country music history. Dottie West died on the operating table at a hospital at age 58. She had been involved in a car crash a few days earlier when she was on her way to perform at the Grand Ole Opry. 1999, Lone Star spent its eighth week at number one on the Billboard Country Chart. It became the first song to do that since 1966 when Jack Green did it with There Goes My Everything. Happy birthday on this date, former country singer Granger Smith. He's turning 47. Back in 2023, he announced he was leaving country music to focus on his ministry at his church in Austin, Texas. And it was on this date in 2008. This was the number one country song in America. You might have forgotten about this guy, but man, he is so uber talented. It's Jimmy Wayne, Do You Believe Me Now?

0: 96.9 WSIG on this date in 2008, the number one country song in America, Jimmy Wayne. Actually, it's Jimmy Wayne Barber is his real name. He was born in Kings Mountain, North Carolina, which was about 45 minutes to an hour from where I grew up. And he was abandoned by his father. He and his sister grew up in the foster care system in North Carolina. He's the guy that wrote the song at Christmas, Paper Angels. Wrote it about being on an angel tree. Because he was one of those kids growing up back in the day. Jimmy Wayne, number one in the state, 2008. Do You Believe Me Now? Today's Real Country Morning Show time capsule. We'll do it again on Monday around 9:15 right here on 96.9 WSIG.
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0: Okay, today's plan, in, out, 5 minutes. Okay, new plan, just a quick look around, no touching anything. Okay, just picking it up to see it. Okay, well, this is not on my list, but that's okay. Well, neither's that, but neither's that. Wait, how did this get in my hand? You know what? All this is coming home with me.
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0: 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Okay, just picking it up to see it. 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
3: Another hot and humid day. Some afternoon thunderstorms could be severe. The high at 93. Tonight, fog developing with a low at 68. Chance of thunderstorm in a few spots tomorrow in 83. Then sunny, less humid Sunday and Monday. Highs in the upper 70s. From the News Talk 92.1 and 550 WSBA Weather Center, I'm Frank Welt.
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one who always said I never needed anyone. 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

0: 96.9 WSIG, wrapping up the Real Country Morning Show for a Friday morning. Don Williams, I'm the one. Dave Thomas heading out the door. Lisa J is coming in next. She's going to keep you company for a bulk of your workday. I'll be back with you Monday, dark and early at 5:30. We'll do it all over again. Even though it's a holiday, I'll be here whether you're here or not. I'll still be here. Labor Day means labor for me, my friends. Maybe it does for you as well. Enjoy your weekend. Be safe. Remember, it is a holiday weekend. Please don't drink and drive. If you're going to be out celebrating the long holiday weekend and you're of legal drinking age, go for it. Just do it responsibly, okay? There's way too many ways for you to get a safe ride home. So be safe and responsible. Enjoy your weekend. I'll talk to you Monday. As always, I'm thankful to God for the gift of gab. See ya.
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0: 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They're located on

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1: Corn for silage harvest is underway in the Shenandoah Valley. Field conditions have been mostly good this week, but it has been a hot week with temperatures in the mid-90s. And some farms received more than an inch of rain this week in spotty thunderstorms. Rain is also a possibility over the Labor Day weekend. Field conditions should improve as we progress through the week next week. The Shenandoah County Fair continues today in Woodstock. In the grandstands tonight, we have a rodeo and bull riding on Saturday afternoon at the Shenandoah County Fair starting at 3 p.m. It's the 4-H and FFA livestock sale taking place. Also continuing today in Monterey is the Highland County Fair. The feature event tonight is the Demolition Derby. Both of the
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Thank you for all you do and taking on the job that most of us don't want to do. 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

Heavens to Betsy on 96.9 WSIG. And Heavens to Betsy is right. You, my Shenandoah Valley friends, are quick with your fingers getting over to ShenValleyDeals.com. 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

Patsy Cline's Crazy on 96.9 WSIG. And it's up to you. Is it crazy to come to downtown Harrisonburg tomorrow afternoon? Crazy because the traffic might be thick, but crazy fun because it's the first football game of

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Mickey Gilley, Stand By Me on 96.9 WSIG, and I wonder if you can stand by this idea. How do you like the sound of big hair, big hearts, rhinestones, all sorts of bling, maybe even big blonde wigs? I love the way the RHSPCA is honoring Dolly Parton. It's called Dolly Parton Night. Get it? Paw, wink, wink. Dolly Parton Night is all about the big hair and the big hearts, and it's on September 16th from 5 to 8 p.m. What can you count on? Well, a night of wigs, a night of sparkle, boots, dogs, and a lot of flair is encouraged. They're looking forward to you dressing up. So deck out in all Dolly apparel, everything, and bring the family too, because it's great for all ages. There are going to be color pages there for the kids, sidewalk chalk, some obvious fostering information about pets as well as adoptions and volunteering. There's going to be a Dolly Parton music marathon, and they do invite you to bring your dogs, especially if you deck them out in all of that Dolly bling as well, because there's going to be a lookalike contest.

0: winners are announced at 7 p.m., but please show up anytime for Best Dolly being awarded, Best Doggy being awarded, and the Best Duet. And maybe a little wine tasting will loosen up your vocal cords, because there will be some wines from Heartland Wines there as well. Dolly Parton Night, September 16th. That's the spirit. And of course, all proceeds benefit the RHSPCA. And if you want to see our Pet of the Week, sponsored by Bob Wade Subaru, you can go to 969WSIG.com.
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9: Another hot and humid day. Some afternoon thunderstorms could be severe. The high at 93. Tonight, fog developing with a low at 68. Chance of a thunderstorm in a few spots tomorrow in 83. Then sunny, less humid Sunday and Monday. Highs in the upper 70s. From the News Talk 92.1 and 550 WSVA Weather Center, I'm Frank Welch.
10: Thanks, Frank. It's sunny in 88 in Harrisonburg. 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

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WSIG and Harrisonburg Media Group hope that you've got some time on September 24th, anytime between 6 a.m. to 6 p.m., to volunteer for our third annual Valley Cares for Kids Radiothon. 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

Maddie Loveless on 96.9 WSIG and Lisa J in the midday. Just throwing it out there. What is it? Instead of paper or plastic, how about paper or QR? That's the question. We'll talk about it after Bailey Zimmerman on WSIG.

0: Rose Garden, Lynn Anderson on 96.9 WSIG, Lisa J in the midday, tossing out the question. You know, when you're at the store, grocery store that is, they'll say, hey, paper or plastic, right? You're used to hearing that. Do you ever get used to paper menus or QR codes, though? It's funny because there's someone at the checkout line in the grocery store to actually ask you. You want paper or plastic? And you get a choice, and right there on the spot, you make it. But I don't know, when you go to a restaurant and you kind of don't know the restaurant very well, maybe you're going for the first time or maybe they've changed some things, you're not really ready. So you sit down at the table and you're like, oh, she forgot to give us menus. And then someone else at the table looks down at the table. Oh, yeah, here, they laminated a QR code on the table for us for the menus. So it takes a few seconds to figure it out. Sometimes. Some people are like, oh yeah, we've been doing this 5 years. What's the big deal? A lot of times people like the QR code menu because, well, it's better hygiene. As a matter of fact, I posed the question on Facebook today. We got a little video. And one person said, paper should be available for someone who isn't tech savvy. And then she dropped an elbow and said, or elderly who don't understand it. But then someone else dropped down and someone else commented and said, hey, look, I'm old and I do tech, but I still prefer paper. You know, with the technology, though, of the QR codes, it's really easy for restaurants to change the pricing on the fly. Whereas when, you know, prices go up or prices go down on groceries and supplies, you don't want to invest all that money in printing all new menus. As a matter of fact, just for a mid-sized restaurant, the annual expenses can range from, I don't know, $2,400 to $6,000 just for printing of the menus, plus obviously the labor for cleaning and reprinting them. QR menus, on the other hand, it's just a one-time setup and a small monthly subscription, anywhere from like maybe $10 to $60 a month. So I can see why restaurants want to do it. But I think, you know, I think I'll leave you with this thought. When it comes to paper or QR codes, Amber says, well, I'm going for paper. Do I look like I want a drip queso on my phone? Well, it might be easier to lick it off than the paper menu.
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It's High Noon and time for the High Noon Saloon. 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

George Jones kicking off the weekend right on 96.9 WSIG. I can always count on Nathan from Berkton to get George on to celebrate. Now, Tom in Shenandoah needs to hear some Merle Haggard, my favorite memory on SIG.

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0: John Morgan and Kid Myself on the High Noon Saloon on 96.9 WSIG. Thanks to Jennifer in Harrisonburg for asking for a little John Morgan. Hey, it's Lisa J in the midday. And as we get closer and closer to the UVA Children's Radiothon coming up on September 24th, thanks to our friends at Dairy Queen and Paul Obaugh Ford, this radiothon runs from 6 a.m. to 6 p.m. Yes, it's a long day, and it's our third time doing this. It's the third annual Valley Cares for Kids Radiothon. Now, we get it. It's on a Thursday, and a lot of times, you know, people have to work on a Thursday. So as we look for volunteers, I try to imagine who this might like, you know, who this might appeal to, who it might attract. And well, first of all, it's a chance for community members like you to give back and make a difference in a child's life. All these little babies in the NICU unit that need constant care. That's what UVA Children's Hospital is doing. But again, I try to picture who can participate, and I think to myself, in only 2 hour increments, because that's all we're asking, 2 hour sessions all throughout the day to work our live phone bank. Maybe it's students at JMU. In between classes, maybe a handful of folks that are going to JMU have 2 hours to spare. And perhaps maybe there are some retirees. A few of you could drive here together. We need more than one. So grab a couple of the gals from church, get in somebody's car, drive on down. And for students and retirees alike, we feed you. So whether it's breakfast, lunch, or later in the day, because it does go from 6 a.m. to 6 p.m., we do try to bribe you with food, but certainly hope that the cause alone brings you out. UVA Children's Hospital, third annual Valley Cares for Kids Radiothon. If you want more details on how you can volunteer, we would love that. 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
3: 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Okay, just picking it up to see it. 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
3: Showers and thunderstorms could be heavy at times this afternoon with strong gusty winds and hail, the high at 93. Tonight, partly cloudy, low 68. Tomorrow, mostly cloudy and a thunderstorm possible, the high 83. Then sunny, less humid for Sunday and Monday. 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
4: Thanks so much, Frank. It's 90 in Penn Laird. And we're getting back to the High Noon Saloon, courtesy of Dean Brothers Incorporated, with a sweet request from Sherry going out to her honey, Jimmy. 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

Chastity requesting Dolly Parton on 96.9 WSIG for the High Noon Saloon. Don't forget, starting tonight, Regal Theaters in Harrisonburg playing Dolly Parton movies, all benefiting Imagination Library. 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

life. It's Bobby Bear, a Dropkick Me Jesus on 96.9 WSIG. And if you're new to WSIG, this is the High Noon Saloon. We're just wrapping it up. We do it every weekday from 12 to 12:30, where I let you be the DJ, or maybe that's the bartender slash song tender. You tell me what you want to hear by texting me or calling me, and I make it happen. We got that request for Bobby Bear from Vince, calling from West Virginia. Vince, thanks so much for listening to us every day. Now, if you do listen to us every day, you know there's a little bit of something for everybody.

0: Whether it's High Noon Saloon to get you through your lunch hour and your workday by hearing your favorite songs, or perhaps Saturdays and Sundays are your jam because you love bluegrass. That's what Les Irby does, and he does it right. Every Saturday night from 6 to midnight is the Bluegrass Saturday Night, and it rolls right into a beautiful Sunday morning of gospel bluegrass Sunday morning. Again, hosted by our very own Les Irby, the guru of bluegrass. And on Sundays, that is from 9 to noon, courtesy of Marco Metals. Now, I know how much you love it, because when I was in Woodstock for the Shenandoah County Fair, I had a number of people running up saying, "Oh, I just love Les. If gospel bluegrass could run all day, I'd listen to it." Well, don't tempt Les. He might just do it. But thanks so much for the sweet thoughts of what we've got going on here at 96.9 WSIG.
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2: Well, we are now concluding the first week of September, and we're going into harvest season in the Shenandoah Valley. Safety is always critical year-round, but more so than ever in the harvest season.
3: Farmers, whether in the middle of harvest or just beginning, Dan Needed of the National Education Center for Agricultural Safety says make safety checks of machinery and have personal protection and safety equipment available prior to the start of harvest for each season for each day.
4: We always want to take a look at fire extinguishers that are in the shed and in the combine. Are they charged? Are they ready to go? The first aid kits. Do you have a farm first aid kit that's stocked and ready to go?
3: Needed adds, if a grower's area uses 911 signs for emergency notification,
4: have a notebook in every vehicle that might go from farmstead to farmstead, because farmers are now renting more property than ever before. So if you have an emergency, that you can get that 911 sign and be able to give them that 911 number right away, which is going to tell the dispatcher what fire department, what ambulance, what law enforcement agency to be able to respond.
3: I'm Rod Bain reporting for the U.S. Department of Agriculture in Washington.
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Don't forget, first JMU football game is tomorrow at noon. Dukes host the Liberty Flames. Go Dukes! 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

Shenandoah's Sunday in the South on 96.9 WSIG. Let's talk about Monday in the Valley, though. We've got a change in Harrisonburg trash schedule pickup because of the Labor Day weekend. So don't go taking it out on Sunday night to pick up on Monday. 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Got it.

0: Langley on 96.9 WSIG. Lisa J in the midday acknowledging that we're already in September. Halloween is just around the corner. And I'm curious if you've ever gone into a graveyard and found it fascinating and interesting and sometimes scary. Well, typically, that's the whole vibe is, ooh, spooky. But it ain't so spooky when a woman named Rosie Grant is hanging out in the cemetery. When you see Rosie, who's a graduate of the University of Maryland, she's a librarian. When you see Rosie in the graveyard, it's because she's collecting recipes. This is a trend I was completely unaware was happening. Starting in the mid-90s, as early as 1994, families began a bit of a trend of engraving headstones with recipes. Now, the intent of it is kind of to preserve family traditions and ensure that future generations can recreate beloved family dishes. And it honors the deceased's role as maybe a matriarch or the food head of the family. Had you ever heard of this? I never heard of it. So now families are carving secret recipes into their gravestones so strangers can bake them. And as a matter of fact, Rosie, the librarian who goes around from cemetery to cemetery, has even published a cookbook. You're never going to believe what it's called. Her cemetery cookbook full of recipes is called To Die For.
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3: Showers and thunderstorms can be severe this afternoon. Strong gusty winds, hail, the high at 93. Tonight, humid with the low at 68. Partly to mostly cloudy tomorrow, thunderstorm in a few spots, high 83. Less humid, sunny on Sunday and Monday, high 78. From the News Talk 92.1 and 550 WSVA Weather Center, I'm Frank Wilt.
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1: Well, my daddy left home when I was 3, and he didn't leave much to Ma and me. Just this old guitar and an empty bottle of booze. 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Well, he must have thought that it was quite a joke, and it got a lot of laughs from lots of folks. 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
1: Johnny Cash, 96.9 WSIG, and Lisa J in the Midday Wondering. You know, we enjoyed Cash and his career for decades, but I wonder if you know this little factoid about Johnny Cash. A lot of us know that he was in the military and that he served. So before becoming one of America's most recognizable musicians, Johnny served as a radio intercept operator for the U.S. Air Force. Now, he enlisted in 1950, and he was assigned to the 12th Radio Squadron Mobile in Landsberg, West Germany. That's where American intelligence personnel monitored Soviet military communications during the early Cold War. So listen, Johnny Cash made history in music, but 73 years ago, the United States learned about Stalin's death for the first time when a 21-year-old Johnny Cash Air Force Staff Sergeant intercepted a coded message from Russia. Way to go, Sergeant. Just a little history factoid for your listening pleasure. We'll get back to real country and real people on 96.9 WSIG in moments.
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3: Corn for silage harvest is underway in the Shenandoah Valley. Field conditions have been mostly good this week, but it has been a hot week with temperatures in the mid-90s. And some farms received more than an inch of rain this week in spotty thunderstorms. Rain is also a possibility over the Labor Day weekend. Field conditions should improve as we progress through the week next week. The Shenandoah County Fair continues today in Woodstock. In the grandstands tonight, we have a rodeo and bull riding on Saturday afternoon at the Shenandoah County Fair starting at 3 p.m. It's the 4-H and FFA livestock sale taking place. Also continuing today in Monterey is the Highland County Fair. The feature event tonight is the Demolition Derby. Both of those.
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Travis Tritt and Ryan Jewell, major hits at the Shenandoah County Fair last Saturday. 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

96.9's love for Randy Travis is deeper than the holler. I can guarantee you that. This is excellent news. Let's get the bad part out of the way. As many of us who love Randy Travis can remember, back in 2013, congestive heart failure followed by a near-fatal stroke really hobbled our much-loved Randy Travis. He's been living with those effects from the stroke and heart condition for years now. Well over, 13 years now. That doesn't slow him down. So we've heard stories, we've seen that Randy will actually go on stage, oftentimes with his wife, to be with someone who is singing his songs live. The crowd goes wild, everybody loves it. That's all well and good, but this right here, best news ever. Randy Travis is releasing a new album of previously unreleased songs. This isn't AI. This isn't somebody else singing it. He's got recordings going back all the way to like 2007. And just today, pretty much starting, I'm going to say about 3 hours now, all over Randy Travis's Instagram account, he's been dropping hints and little chunks of what is to come on his Same Old Way album. That's the name of it. Same Old Way. It's going to be released November 13th. Again, featuring unreleased songs from the vault that were recorded between 1986 and 2013. He dropped just a little snippet of the song, I Don't Care, and it is fantastic. Treat yourself, especially if you're a fan. Go check out Randy Travis's new/old/awesome music. And who knows, you might just hear it here soon on 96.9.

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Asking you to please help us on September 24th. It's the third annual Valley Cares for Kids Radiothon from 6 a.m. to 6 p.m. And we could use some help from volunteers on the phone lines. 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

0: Classic by Kenny Rogers on 96.9 WSIG. It is Lisa J in the midday. And I'm always impressed in the Shenandoah Valley by the integrity of my neighbors and how we look after each other. That's why this story, honestly, it could be ripped right out of a page in Stanley or in Woodstock or Fishersville. There's a farmer's barn that kept flooding. It's in Nebraska, but this reminds me of home so much. So this farmer's barn kept flooding, and he joked that he could carry it up the hill himself to get it away from the floodwaters if only he had enough people. Well, his son Mike was pretty good with, you know, physics and numbers, so his son Mike actually did the math for real to see what it would take to actually carry that barn up the hill. Then he welded steel handles onto the frame so that 344 neighbors could each grab a handle. Every person would lift about 55 pounds of a barn that was weighing almost 20,000 pounds. All 344 neighbors showed up, and they lifted the barn off its foundation and walked it up the hill in just 3 minutes. Man, that's just got Shenandoah Valley neighborhood.
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96.9 WSIG. Hey, it's RJ Kelly checking in just after 3 o'clock. And Eddie Rabbit to get us started with another hour. The back-to-back.

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Thank you for bringing us our food and drinks. 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

0: 96.9 WSIG, Zach Top, and I Never Lie. It is RJ Kelly on this Friday afternoon. Hope you're having a good one. More great high school football action for you tonight over on our sister stations, 92.1 and 550 WSVA, with the Charlie Obaugh Auto Group RV and Outdoors High School Football Game of the Week. Tonight, Spotswood host Wilson Memorial, and we'll have that coverage for you beginning at about 6:50 tonight with our very own Dave Thomas and Mario Retrosi on the call. And that is over on our sister stations, 92.1 and 550 WSVA, rocktownnow.com, and on the new WSVA app.
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2: Updating on traffic this hour, looks like the big problem is on I-81 southbound at mile marker 242.8 in Rockingham County. Motorists can expect delays due to a disabled vehicle that's tying up the south right lane and right shoulder. They are closed at this time. And then the other problem is over on I-81.

0: I-64, another disabled vehicle has shut down the west right shoulder, and there is a traffic backup there of approximately 1 mile. And then on I-81, a little bit north of us at mile marker 299.6 in Frederick County, motorists can expect delays due to a vehicle crash. The south left shoulder is closed, and that's all I'm seeing. If you're seeing it and we're not seeing it, give us a call at the WSVA Traffic and News Tip Line at 540-214-2500 and let us know what's going on out there.
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0: 96.9 WSIG, Bellamy Brothers, Old Hippie, RJ Kelly. 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
2: Updating on traffic this hour, looks like the big problem is on I-81 southbound at mile marker 242.8 in Rockingham County. Motorists can expect delays due to a disabled vehicle that's tying up the south right lane and right shoulder. They are closed at this time. And then the other problem is over on I-64. Another disabled vehicle has shut down the west right shoulder, and there is a traffic backup there of approximately 1 mile. And then on I-81, a little bit north of us at mile marker 299.6 in Frederick County, motorists can expect delays due to a vehicle crash. The south left shoulder is closed, and that's all I'm seeing. If you're seeing it, we're not seeing it, give us a call at the WSVA Traffic and News Tip Line at 540-214-2500 and let us know what's going on out there.
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3: Well, we are now concluding the first week of September, and we're going into harvest season in the Shenandoah Valley. Safety is always critical year-round, but more so than ever in harvest season.
4: Farmers, whether in the middle of harvest or just beginning, Dan Needon of the National Education Center for Agricultural Safety says make safety checks of machinery and have personal protection and safety equipment available prior to the start of harvest for each season, for each day.
5: We always want to take a look at fire extinguishers that are in the shed and in the combine. Are they charged? Are they ready to go? The first aid kits. Do you have a farm first aid kit that's stocked and ready to go?
4: Needon adds if a grower's area uses 911 signs for emergency notification,
5: have a notebook in every vehicle that might go from farmstead to farmstead, because farmers are now renting more property than ever before. So if you have an emergency, that you can get that 911 sign and be able to give them that 911 number right away, which is going to tell the dispatcher what fire department, what ambulance, what law enforcement agency to be able to respond.
4: I'm Rod Bain reporting for the U.S. Department of Agriculture in Washington.
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0: 96.9 WSIG. It is just after 4 o'clock. I am RJ Kelly. Thanks for having me along for your Friday afternoon. Here's Kojo Horseback on SIG.
1: He's a ranch hand in a pinch, man. Hotter than the red on the cattle brand. Cause she's a gold digger with a quick trigger. A cast iron skillet swinging lid flipper.

0: 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Clay Walker, then what? It is RJ Kelly on this Free Flicks Friday. I've got a couple of passes here to Zeus Digital Theaters in Waynesboro that I'm going to give away here coming up this hour, a little bit later on. 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
2: Updating on traffic this hour. Looks like there's an accident at mile marker 260.4 in Rockingham County on the northbound corridor. Motorists can expect delays due to a vehicle crash. The north right shoulder and right lane are closed there. Then we still have the problem up in Frederick County at mile marker 299.7 in the southbound corridor. And there's a multi-vehicle crash there. Traffic backups are approximately 2.5 miles. That's what I'm seeing so far. If you're seeing it, we're not seeing it, give us a call at WSVA Traffic and News Tip Line, 540-214-2500. Be sure to let us know what's going on out there.
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0: possible, the high 83, then sunny, less humid for Sunday and Monday. 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
2: Updating on current traffic situation out there right now, I-81 north and south is not looking good. Let's start here at the northbound traffic at mile marker 260.4. Motorists can expect delays due to a vehicle crash. The north right lane and right shoulder are closed. Traffic backups there are approximately 3 miles. Then we jump up a little higher up in Frederick County at mile marker 299.7 in the southbound corridor. Motorists can expect delays there due to a multi-vehicle crash, and traffic backups there are approximately 2.5 miles. That's what we're seeing. If you're seeing it and we're not seeing it, give us a call at the WSVA Traffic and News Tip Line, 540-214-2500, and let us know what's going on out there.
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3: Looking at your extended agricultural weather forecast, AccuWeather is calling for a rainy start to next week. Of course, Monday is Labor Day, and AccuWeather is calling for a 65% chance of rain on Monday. Otherwise, the first half of next week should be sunny and pleasant, with daytime highs in the mid to upper 80s. The latter half of next week will be good for field work, with mostly sunny skies and daytime high temperatures in the upper 80s. The following week, which is September 14th through the 19th, AccuWeather is calling for 2 rainy days that week, probably on Wednesday the 16th and Friday the 18th. Otherwise, conditions for fieldwork should be good. And then the final 2 weeks of September, the National Weather Service is calling for normal precipitation, but warmer than average temperatures. And keep in mind that hurricanes are always a factor at this time of the year.
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0: 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How about that?
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It's 5 o'clock and it's quitting time. 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

96.9 WSIG and RJ Kelly. It's just after 5 o'clock. Kenny Chesney's brand new album going to be out September 25th. It's titled Silver Sands Marina, and this one's on it. 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

0: 96.9 WSIG, Shania Twain, You Win My Love. 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And that is straight ahead, brought to you by Marlo Ford in Luray.
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2: Take a look at the updated traffic situation out there right now. Looks like the one problem at mile marker 260.4 here in Rockingham County has been cleared up. Traffic is getting through there fairly easily, so we won't worry about that. However, the problem at mile marker 299.7 in the southbound corridor is still there. The traffic backups there are approximately 2.5 miles. And then on I-64 at mile marker 102 in the westbound corridor, there is a vehicle crash there, and you might run into some delays on that. Other than that,

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3: A couple of thunderstorms around this evening, partly cloudy overnight, the low at 68. Tomorrow, a scattered thunderstorm at 83. Less humid Sunday and Monday, sunshine, upper 70s.

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Jeans

0: 96.9 WSIG, Highway 101, Just Say Yes. It is RJ Kelly. We've got more high school football for you tonight. 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
2: Updating on traffic for this hour, looks like I-64 looks amazingly free and clear. And then I-81, well, there was that problem up in Frederick County, but it looks like it's pretty much clearing up. Traffic is getting through there without any trouble. So that's pretty much it for our area. Of course, if you're seeing it, we're not saying it, give us a call at the WSVA Traffic and News Tip Line at 540-214-2500. Be sure to let us know what's going on out there.
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96.9 WSIG, RJ Cuddy. It's just after 6, another hour of back-to-back country. And Josh Turner to get us started. Would you go with me?

Every Saturday night, we're picking and grinning with the best in bluegrass. Bill Monroe, Rhonda Vincent, Ricky Skaggs, the Steel Drivers, and more. It's banjos, fiddles, harmonies, and high lonesome sound. Just the way Saturday night.

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3: A couple of thunderstorms around this evening, partly cloudy overnight, the low at 68. Tomorrow, a scattered thunderstorm and 83. Less humid Sunday and Monday, sunshine

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9 WSIG, RJ Kelly, heading into the Labor Day weekend. I hope you've got some great plans with family and friends. Hope that you keep it locked on to WSIG for great country songs all weekend long, like this.

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0: 96.9 WSIG Restless Hearts. That rock won't roll. It is RJ Kelly. The first JMU football game of the season is happening tomorrow. Kickoff at 12 noon as the Dukes host the Liberty Flames at home, of course. And if you're going to be there, you are part of a sold-out crowd. It is going to be crazy. Keep in mind, too, going to be an increase in traffic in Harrisonburg tomorrow. And restaurants are probably going to be hopping, too. So keep that in mind as you're making your plans for the weekend. Go Dukes. You can catch the game over on our sister stations, 92.1 and 550 WSVA, also at rocktownnow.com. I'm going to be streaming live there. And also using the new WSVA app. Dave Riggert has the call again. Kickoff 12 noon tomorrow. Go Dukes.
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0: 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Waylon, Dolly, George, the Statlers, and the legends you grew up loving. 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
4: 96.9 WSIG, Shenandoah Valley weather.
5: Partly cloudy overnight, some fog developing with a low at 68. Tomorrow, some clouds, maybe a scattered thunderstorm, high 83. Sunny, less humid, Sunday, 77. Monday, partly sunny and 78. 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

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We are Harrisonburg Media Group.